0: 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Bakersfield Mazda tiene el vehículo perfecto para tus viajes. Mazda CX-5 SUV 2026 2.5 SSLEC por solo $318 al mes en arrendamiento. Así es, con solo $3,999 a pagar al firmar. Comienza tus viajes de otoño con una Mazda CX-5 SUV 2026 2.5 S de Bakersfield Mazda. Ve y aprovecha ahora la venta de septiembre. Mazda CX 2026 2.5 S, 318 al mes, 3,999 a pagar al firmar, 10,000 millas por año durante 36 meses. No se requiere depósito de garantía. Incluye 750 de cargos de adquisición, impuestos, título y licencia no están incluidos. La oferta termina el 30 de septiembre del 2026. 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